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0: Tiddlers, Mark Fielding here. Now, people always tell me that Wednesdays are the worst day of the week, but I say that's rubbish because from 7 o'clock I'm on the radio and that's generally a good thing. That's what I say anyway. It's a show which is packed with features like the jukebox from 7 o'clock. There's the full length at 8:30 and the ones after the ones at 9 o'clock. There's loads of other stuff going on. There's always some ranting and general mucking about going on as well. You can get involved in the show by sending me a tweet at MarkFOnAir if you like Twitter. 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We'll have a laugh, shall we?
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1: More than 200,000 people have been evacuated as wildfires spread across France and Spain. The Spanish government has declared a national emergency as firefighters struggle to contain blazes in areas close to the capital, Madrid. Meanwhile, Police Scotland has declared a major incident as emergency services continue to battle a wildfire in the Cairngorms National Park. First Minister John Swinney says it's an unpredictable blaze.
2: This is an incident that we felt was moving in a positive direction, but with a change of weather circumstances, which is an illustration of just the scale and difficulty of the situation that we are managing, it has moved in the other direction.
1: Emergency services have treated five police officers who've been injured after their police boat crashed into Westminster Bridge in central London. A 25-year-old law student appeared in court charged over a bomb which was discovered in a car bound for Northern Ireland. Isabella Perry-Sullivan from Clane in County Kildare has been charged with possession of explosives. That's the latest from Radio News Hub. I'm David Hall.
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1: Dry, sunny and very warm morning across southern areas. Brighter and fresher conditions in Scotland though, with a band of rain moving southeastwards, a high of 29 degrees Celsius.
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0: It's Mark Fielding here. Now, over the summer, my regular Sunday show is going to be taking a bit of a break, but don't panic, because in its place, we've got the Music World Cup. This is where the greatest musical nations on earth will be slugging it out to find out who's going to be the best musical nation on the planet. You can get involved by joining me every Sunday over the summer from 1 p.m. and vote on which song is your favourite from the choices that I give you. It's not more difficult than that. Throughout June, it's going to be the group phase where three countries will be pitting themselves against each other. The top two from the league will go through to the knockout phase, which will start in July. From July, it's all about sudden death when we're going through to the group of 16, the quarterfinals, the semi-finals, and last, the grand final, where we'll find out who is the greatest musical nation on earth. Join me every Sunday over the summer from 1 p.m. and get involved. See you later.
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1: A major incident has been declared after 100 firefighters are tackling a blaze at an industrial unit in Essex. Dave Bond is from Essex County Fire and Rescue Service.
2: The incident has been declared a major incident by the fire service due to the size of the fire that we're dealing with. We do believe that we've got the fire surrounded now, but we ask for the public's patience while we extinguish the fire.
1: Meanwhile, another major incident has been declared as firefighters continue to tackle a wildfire at the Cairngorms National Park. And more than 200,000 people have been evacuated as wildfire spread across France and Spain. Next, a law student appeared in court charged with possession of explosives. 25-year-old Isabella Perry Sullivan from Cleyning, County Kildare, is accused of driving a car which contained a bomb that was bound for Northern Ireland. Four police officers are still in hospital after their police boat crashed into Westminster Bridge in central London. It's thought the officers were responding to a person in the water when the crash happened. And Sarah Ferguson's charity has officially been shut down. That's the latest from Radio News Hub. I'm David Hall.
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1: A dry, sunny and very warm morning across southern areas. Brighter and fresher conditions in Scotland, though, with a band of rain moving southeastwards, a high of 29 degrees Celsius.
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1: A young person might come up to you. Actually, as I was pointing out last week, it's as likely to be a middle-aged person as a young person with Harry Styles. Might come up to you and go, God, well, I do like the new Harry Styles single. I don't want you to be looking blank, going, I've never heard it. I want you to be able to offer an opinion.
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1: More than 200,000 people have been evacuated as wildfires spread across France and Spain. The Spanish government has declared a national emergency as firefighters struggle to contain blazes in areas close to the capital, Madrid. Meanwhile, Police Scotland has declared a major incident as emergency services continue to battle a wildfire in the Cairngorms National Park. First Minister John Swinney says it's an unpredictable blaze.
2: This is an incident that we felt was moving in a positive direction, but with a change of weather circumstances, which is an illustration of just the scale and difficulty of the situation that we are managing, it has moved in the other direction.
1: Emergency services have treated five police officers who've been injured after their police boat crashed into Westminster Bridge in central London. A 25-year-old law student appeared in court charged over a bomb which was discovered in a car bound for Northern Ireland. Isabella Perry Sullivan from Clane in County Kildare has been charged with possession of explosives. That's the latest from Radio News Hub. I'm David Hall.
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1: Dry, sunny and very warm morning across southern areas. Brighter and fresher conditions in Scotland though, with a band of rain moving southeastwards, a high of 29 degrees Celsius.
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1: A major incident's been declared after 100 firefighters are tackling a blaze at an industrial unit in Essex. Dave Bond is from Essex County Fire and Rescue Service.
2: The incident has been declared a major incident by the fire service due to the size of the fire that we're dealing with. We do believe that we've got the fire surrounded now, but we ask for the public's patience while we extinguish the fire.
1: Meanwhile, another major incident has been declared as firefighters continue to tackle a wildfire at the Cairngorms National Park. And more than 200,000 people have been evacuated as wildfires spread across France and Spain. Next, a law student appeared in court charged with possession of explosives. 25-year-old Isabella Perry Sullivan from Cleyning, County Kildare, is accused of driving a car which contained a bomb that was bound for Northern Ireland. Four police officers are still in hospital after their police boat crashed into Westminster Bridge in central London. It's thought the officers were responding to a person in the water when the crash happened. And Sarah Ferguson's charity has officially been shut down. That's the latest from Radio News Hub. I'm David Hall.
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4: Band of rain across Scotland, moving southeastwards and turning increasingly showery, staying dry, sunny and very warm across southern areas, a high of 29 degrees Celsius.
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1: Scotland's First Minister has held a meeting of his government's resilience room after Police Scotland declared a wildfire in the Cairngorms National Park a major incident. Homes and campsites in the Nethy Bridge area have been evacuated. Meanwhile, fire crews are continuing to deal with a large fire at an industrial unit in Essex where a major incident's been declared. Dave Bonds from the area's Fire and Rescue Service.
2: The incident will be ongoing into the weekend, so please stay away from the area and allow us to continue operations. We apologise for any inconvenience this caused. And we thank you for your patience.
1: Around 100 firefighters were called to the blaze between East Hanningfield and Rettendon yesterday afternoon. It's as massive forest fires have forced the evacuation of 200,000 people in southwestern France and central Spain. Finally, an injury to England's Gabriel Langton has overshadowed his team's silver medal in the men's team gymnastics final at the Commonwealth Games in Glasgow. The 18-year-old fell off the high bar and landed on his head and neck. That's the latest from Radio News Hub. I'm Liz Whittaker.
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1: A band of rain across Scotland moving southeastwards and turning increasingly showery. Staying dry, sunny and very warm across southern areas. A high of 29 degrees Celsius.
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1: Fire crews say they'll be working into the weekend at a fire at a large industrial unit in Essex. A major incident's been declared after it caught light on South End Road between East Hanningfield and Rettenden yesterday afternoon. Dave Bond is from the area's fire and rescue service.
2: The advice we're still giving to the public is that if you do smell smoke, then close your doors and windows. But please bear with us as we continue our operations to extinguish the fire.
1: It's as a meeting of the Scottish Government's resilience room's been chaired by the First Minister after a wildfire caused homes and campsites in the Cairngorms to be evacuated. Police Scotland has declared it a major incident. It started on Wednesday last week. Meanwhile, huge forest fires mean 200,000 people have had to leave their homes in southwestern France and central Spain. Towns near Madrid and Bordeaux have been evacuated. Finally, new Man City boss Enzo Maresca says following in the footsteps of Pep Guardiola doesn't faze him. The former Chelsea boss says it's a privilege to be taking over from him. That's the latest. From Radio News Hub, I'm Liz Whittaker.
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1: A band of rain across Scotland moving southeastwards and turning increasingly showery. Staying dry, sunny and very warm across southern areas. A high of 29 degrees Celsius.
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0: Hi there, I'm Lyndall and I'm just dropping in to invite you to my Sunday morning breather every Sunday 10 till 1 on Ultimate Radio. It's your chance to stop, to relax, to press pause in your weekend. From 10 till 12, it's all about tunes and chat, so we'll catch up on what's been going on in the world, providing it's not too depressing. Then from 12 till 1, it's the weekly mull. It's that moment in the week when I pick a theme to ponder and we all mull it over together. So a bit of thoughtfulness, a bit of fun and some great music. That's the Sunday morning breather. If you want to get in touch, you can follow at Mull Weekly on Twitter, or you can contact me with your mull thoughts and your music requests by emailing theweeklymull@ultimateradio.co.uk. 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
1: Scotland's First Minister's held a meeting of his government's resilience room after Police Scotland declared a wildfire in the Cairngorms National Park a major incident. It broke out near the village of Glenmore on Wednesday last week. It says fire crews are continuing to deal with a large fire at an industrial unit in Essex where another major incident's been declared. Dave Bonds from the area's Fire and Rescue Service.
2: The incident will be ongoing into the weekend, so please stay away from the area and allow us to continue operations. We apologise for any inconvenience this caused and we thank you for your patience.
1: Around 100 firefighters were called to the blaze between East Hanningfield and Rettenden yesterday afternoon, and massive forest fires have forced the evacuation of 200,000 people in southwestern France and central Spain. Finally, boxer Anthony Joshua's dodged questions about Tyson Fury ahead of tonight's fight with Christian Prenger in Saudi Arabia. He has to win to secure a potential heavyweight blockbuster against Fury, who secured his side of the bargain by beating Pol Mariusz-Wok in Thailand yesterday. That's the latest from Radio News Hub. I'm Liz Whittaker.
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1: A band of rain across Scotland, moving southeastwards and turning increasingly showery. Staying dry, sunny and very warm across southern areas. A high of 29 degrees Celsius.
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1: Very good morning. Welcome to shows here on Ultimate Radio for this Saturday, the 25th of July, 2026. It's Ian with you through till 11 with the golden years starting in 1968.

O.C. Smith and the son of Hickory, Hollis Tramp. Good morning, it's Ian with the Golden Years for this Saturday. Very good day to you. Hope you're well. Starting in 1968, next hour it's about 1970 and then into the 80s in the final hour after 10 with 1983. Back to the music from our first Golden Year, here's Cupid's Inspiration. Hey!

Cupid's Inspiration, and yesterday has gone from our first golden year of 1968, a long time ago, 58 years. That's really made you feel old, doesn't it? Especially if you were around in those times, and you'll tell me it just feels like yesterday. Well, music in that year included this.

Herb Albert and This Guy's In Love With You. Good morning. It's Ian with the Golden Years, a recorded show, but feel free to get in touch. We'll be picking messages up, especially via our WhatsApp chat group and also our Facebook page, facebook.com/ultimateradiouk. If you're there on the chat group, morning to you. Via email if you like, but I will be picking those up just a little later on, ian@ultimateradio.co.uk. Love to hear from you though. What do you think of the music, the year, and what's happening to you this weekend? Always like to hear that. More music from 68 now, and here's Simon and Garfunkel from The Graduates, and this is Mrs. Robinson.

from Canada, Ardeen Taylor on Motown Records. That is Gotta See Jane. A few years later, he had a hit with Indiana Wants Me, in fact, from the year of 1971, which will be one of next Saturday morning's golden years. That's got you ready for that, hasn't it? Going to wish away time. Hopefully not. It's been a quick week, though. That's the thing. Been a bit cooler. Sun still shone a bit, but it's looking a bit mixed this weekend weather-wise. Different things happening in various parts of the country. Some have got rain, some have got bits of cloud, and it's certainly cooler wherever you are. Temperatures averaging out around 20, 21 degrees Celsius. Back to the music from 68, it's Sly and the Family Stone.

from Glasgow, Scotland. The Marmalade, as they were referred to in those days. Loving Things, their debut hit there in the summer of 1968. Now to an artist whose first hit was really towards the beginning of the decade. Bruce Chanel with Hey Baby, covered by DJ Otzi at the beginning of the noughties. Well, he was back in 68 with Keep On.

0: Bruce Chanel and Keep On. It's off to the UK charts. We go next with the top five of this day back in 1968. It's an on-mover for Ohio Express and Yummy Yummy Yummy, which comes after this.
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Ohio Express and Yummy Yummy Yummy, non-mover at number 5 on the UK charts this day in 1968. World leaders in this year included Lyndon B. Johnson as the US President, Harold Wilson as the UK Prime Minister, and Charles de Gaulle as the President of France. Back to the charts and up 3 places from last week's 7 to this week's number 4. It's Richard Harris and MacArthur Park.

Up three places to this week's number four for Richard Harris and MacArthur Park, a song that was covered by Donna Summer 10 years later. To number three, and last week's number one is down two places for The Equals, a band who had a fairly traumatic year. They were involved in quite a nasty bus crash whilst on tour in Germany, but they had their first number one hit this year with this. But it was at this week's number three, Baby Come Back.

featuring Eddie Grant on guitar, The Equals, and Baby Come Back, down two from last week's number one to this week's number three. Up four places from last week's six to this week's number two, a future number one for Tommy James and the Shondells, and Money Money.

Tommy James and the Shandells and Moni Moni up four to this week's number two. Now, up two places from last week's number three, swapping places with last week's number one from the Equals was Des O'Connor. Bit more gentle, I pretend.

Number two on the US charts this week in 1968 for Gary Puckett and the Union Gap and Lady Willpower. Right, keep up to date with the latest happenings here on Ultimate Radio by following us on Facebook, facebook.com/UltimateRadioUK. 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

Fleetwood Mac at the start of their first phase of success, the Peter Green years, and Need Your Love So Badly. Talking about Facebook, well, we have our WhatsApp community as well, three groups, announcement list with information of shows coming up, also a catch-up group with links to shows that have been, and also a chat group where we talk everything Ultimate Radio and lots more beside. If you'd like to be part of that, then let any of the presenters know. We'll get you signed up as soon as we can. Taking us to the news at 9 o'clock, here's Mason Williams and Classical Gas. This has been 1968.

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1: Fire crews say they'll be working into the weekend at a fire at a large industrial unit in Essex. A major incident was declared after it caught light between East Hanningfield and Rettendon yesterday afternoon. Dave Bond is from the area's fire and rescue service.
2: The advice we're still giving to the public is that if you do smell smoke, then close your doors and windows. But please bear with us as we continue our operations to extinguish the fire.
1: Meanwhile, a meeting of the Scottish Government's Resilience Room has been chaired by First Minister John Swinney after a wildfire caused homes and campsites in the Cairngorms to be evacuated. Police Scotland's declared that a major incident too. And huge forest fires mean 200,000 people have had to leave their homes in southwestern France and central Spain. Finally, the football pre-season friendlies continue today. There's some northeast rivalry taking place as Newcastle travel to Gateshead at lunchtime. Among the other Premier League teams in action are Crystal Palace, who head to Bromley at 3, and Liverpool, who are playing Sunderland tonight in the States. That's the latest from Radio News Hub. I'm Liz Whittaker.
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1: A band of rain across Scotland moving southeastwards and turning increasingly showery. Staying dry, sunny and very warm across southern areas, a high of 29 degrees Celsius.
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The next news on Ultimate Radio will be at 10 a.m, but it's just turned 9 o'clock here in the UK. That is 4 a.m. US Eastern. Welcome to the second hour of the Golden Years with me, Ian. We're in 1970 in this hour, starting with the Beach Boys and Cotton Fields, and this is Jimmy Ruffin.

Jimmy Ruffin, I'll Say Forever My Love. 1970 is our second golden year today. Very unusual for us just to leap a couple of years from the first to the second golden year, from 68 to 70. But then we've got a big gap of 13 years to 1983 after 10 o'clock. Hope you're well this Saturday morning, wherever you're up to, whether it be a nice lay-in or you're having to rush about a bit, go out and about, taking us with you on your mobiles. That's what you can do. We're available on many sources, either on your mobiles, online, also via smart speakers as well. Thank you for choosing Ultimate Radio. Back to the music of 1970. Here's Christy and Yellow River.

Or Tops, It's All in the Game. 1970 was really an eclectic year for music, with genres like classic rock growing through the work of bands such as Free and Deep Purple, the beginnings of heavy metal with Black Sabbath having their debut hit in this year. Also, you had soul, you had Motown, you had pop, you had all kinds of things. And there is a connection in this hour to 1983 through the next song, because Paul Young took this into the charts in the latter part of that year. But in this year, Nicky Thomas had a hit with Love of the Common People.

Nicky Thomas, Love of the Common People. It's the Golden Years with me, Ian, here on Ultimate Radio, a recorded show, but still feel free to get in touch. Always love to hear from you, especially via our Facebook page, facebook.com/Ultimate Radio UK, or our WhatsApp channels, either directly or via our chat group. It'd be great to hear what you're up to this Saturday morning. You can get in touch via email, ian@ultimateradio.co.uk. It may take me a little bit more time to get to those, but I will do, I promise. I'd love to hear your impressions of 1970. What do you think of the music? Songs like this one from Cat Stevens and Lady Darbinville.

Cliff Richard, goodbye Sam, hello Samantha, from our second golden year today of 1970. So how's your week been? Has it been okay? Have you had a busy one? It's been quick. It's gone very quickly indeed. The weekend here before I knew it. And I really enjoyed covering the breakfast show for Mandy this week on Wednesday and Thursday morning. The randomizer, however, didn't pick out a 70s year. It picked out 1986 and 1980. Memories from those years. There's great requests coming in as well. Thank you if you were with me either Wednesday or Thursday or on both days. Here is Stevie Wonder, back to the music of 1970 with Signed, Sealed and Delivered.

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That is Ray Stevens, and Everything Is Beautiful. The chart features coming up very soon after this one from Fairweather, aka Andy Fairweather Low, and Natural Sinner.

0: Fair Weather and Natural Sinner. Now it's back to the US charts of this week in 1970. And at number five, it's Bread, up five places from last week's 10 with Make It With You.
1: Hi kids, Mark Fielding here. Now, over the summer, my regular Sunday show is going to be taking a bit of a break, but don't panic, because in its place, we've got the Music World Cup. This is where the greatest musical nations on earth will be slugging it out to find out who's going to be the best musical nation on the planet. You can get involved by joining me every Sunday over the summer from 1 p.m. and vote on which song is your favourite from the choices that I give you. It's not more difficult than that. Throughout June, it's going to be the group phase where three countries will be pitting themselves against each other. The top two from the league will go through to the knockout phase, which will start in July. From July, it's all about sudden death when we're going through to the group of 16, the quarterfinals, the semi-finals, and last, the grand final, where we'll find out who is the greatest musical nation on earth. Join me every Sunday over the summer from 1 p.m. and get involved. See you later.
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A nice summer type song from Bread and Make It With You, up 5 to this week's number 5 on the US charts back in 1970. And at number 4, down 2 from last week's 2, it's the Jackson 5 with The Love You Save.

The Jackson 5 and the Love You Save down 2 to this week's number 4. And up one place from last week's 4 to this week's 3, it's on Motown Record. It's Frida Payne and Band of Gold.

0: Frida Payne, Band of Gold, up one to this week's number three on the US charts this week in 1970. And at number two, a song that was covered by the Stereophonics and Tom Jones, quite a few years later. But here's Three Dog Night with the original Mama Told Me Not to Come.
1: In the head.

the smell of stale perfume. And that cigarette you're smoking, I'll scare you half to death.

Three Dog Nights, Mama Told Me Not to Come. Last week's number one, this week's number two on the US charts this day in 1970, which means we have a brand new number one, up two from last week's three. It's the Carpenters with They Long to Be Close to You.

Number one on the UK charts this day in 1970 for Mungo Jerry, In the Summertime. Keep up to date with the latest happenings and news here on Ultimate Radio by following us on Facebook, facebook.com/Ultimate Radio UK. It's 1983 after the news at 10, but taking us there, here's a classic from the Kinks and Lola.

0: Ultimate Radio.
1: Fire crews say they'll be working into the weekend out of fire at a large industrial unit in Essex. A major incident was declared after it caught light between East Hanningfield and Rettendon yesterday afternoon. Dave Bond is from the area's fire and rescue service.
2: The advice we're still giving to the public is that if you do smell smoke, then close your doors and windows. But please bear with us as we continue our operations to extinguish the fire.
1: Meanwhile, a meeting of the Scottish Government's Resilience Room has been chaired by First Minister John Swinney after a wildfire caused homes and campsites in the Cairngorms to be evacuated. Police Scotland's declared that a major incident too. And huge forest fires mean 200,000 people have had to leave their homes in southwestern France and central Spain. Finally, the football pre-season friendlies continue today. There's some northeast rivalry taking place as Newcastle travel to Gateshead at lunchtime. Among the other Premier League teams in action are Crystal Palace, who head to Bromley at 3, and Liverpool, who are playing Sunderland tonight in the States. That's the latest from Radio News Hub. I'm Liz Whittaker.
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1: A band of rain across Scotland, moving southeastwards and turning increasingly showery. Staying dry, sunny and very warm across southern areas. A high of 29 degrees.

Mike Oldfield and Moonlight Shadow. Welcome to the third hour of the Golden Years. We're in 1983 in this hour. Maybe stirring a few memories for you from all those years ago. Here's Rod Stewart and Baby Jane.

Rod Stewart and Baby Jane from our third golden year today of 1983, the year in which world leaders included Margaret Thatcher as the UK Prime Minister, Ronald Reagan as the US President, François Mitterrand as the President of France, and Yuri Andropov as the Soviet Premier.

Tom Robinson and War Baby. Very good morning to you. It's the Golden Years with me, Ian, through until 11 o'clock. A recorded show, but still feel free to get in touch. Love to hear from you and love to hear your memories of 1983, if applicable, that is. 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Or via email, ian@ultimateradio.co.uk. Right, back to the music. Here's KC and the Sunshine Band and Give It Up.

Iron Maiden and The Trooper from 11 this morning. It is DJ. He's here with Classic Rock on Saturday. 3 hours of great music from across the decades, including those rocking 90s at noon. 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

0: playing Wham and Club Tropicana. Jim's here from four this afternoon with a pre-recorded Stateside Saturday. 3 hours of great music for you here on Ultimate Radio. Now it's off to the UK charts next on the Golden Years and the UK top five from this week in 1983. At number five, up one from last week's six, it's Heaven 17 and Come Live With Me.
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Heaven 17, Come Live With Me, up one to this week's number five on the UK charts back in 1983. I'll be back this evening from seven with the Saturday Night Show. We've got Race to the Centre of the Decade in the final hour tonight for very good reason as well. We've got a Saturday Connection, a cheesy football song, and also in the middle hour, it'd be in the fourth Saturday of the month, it is Tag the Decades time. I'll give you a 60s song and I'll invite you to request songs relating to that, the title that is, from the 70s. Once I've picked one of your 70s ones, you go on to the 80s, then we go back to the 60s and try and keep the tag going all the way through the hour. It is the fastest request show on the radio. That is Tag the Decades, all part of the Saturday Night Show with me from 7 this evening. Back to the charts of this week in 83, and Malcolm McLaren was up three places from last week's 7 to this week's 4 with Double Dutch.

Malcolm McLaren, Double Dutch. That was up three to this week's number four on the UK charts this day in 1983. From one tomorrow afternoon, it is the World Cup of Music with Marky. I think we're on to the quarterfinal stages. It is getting very exciting indeed. Your vote's required to see who will go through to the semi-finals. Join Mark tomorrow from one here on Ultimate Radio. Back to the charts and up one from last week's four to this week's three. It's the Eurythmics.

of one place to this week's number three on the UK charts this week in 1983 for the Eurythmics and Who's That Girl. My memories of this year, well, if anybody asks me, well, what are your main memories of 1983? Being in hospital to start the year off with, also going up to senior school, remember that from this year, and also being a very hot summer. And sitting in a car for hours and hours and hours travelling around the country. They're my main memories of the year. If I thought a bit more about it, there may be more that comes. But what about yourselves? What about your memories of 1983? Let me know, ian@ultimateradio.co.uk via Facebook or via WhatsApp. Right, back to the charts and a non-mover at number two for Frears and I.O.U.

Bringing back another memory of 1983, of school discos, hearing that. Maybe not dancing to it anyway. Frears and IOU, non-mover at number two on the UK charts this day in 1983. And looking ahead to tomorrow from 10, it's a Sunday breather with Lindell. 3 hours of great relaxing, reflective music. Got the deep breath, maybe a mull as well. That's Lindell here tomorrow on Ultimate Radio with a Sunday breather. Back to the charts and at number

number three on the US charts this day in 1983 for Irene Cara and Flashdance. What a feeling. Right, that's it for me today. DJ's here next with Classic Rock on Saturday. Keep up to date with the latest news and happenings here on Ultimate Radio by following us on Facebook, facebook.com/Ultimate Radio UK. Right, more music to finish the show. Here's the Kinks and Come Dancing from our third golden year today of 1983. Have a great Saturday. If I don't catch you

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1: Fire crews say they'll be working into the weekend out of fire at a large industrial unit in Essex. A major incident was declared after it caught light between East Hanningfield and Rettendon yesterday afternoon. Dave Bond is from the area's fire and rescue service.
2: The advice we're still giving to the public is that if you do smell smoke, then close your doors and windows. But please bear with us as we continue our operations to extinguish the fire.
1: Meanwhile, a meeting of the Scottish Government's Resilience Room has been chaired by First Minister John Swinney after a wildfire caused homes and campsites in the Cairn Gorms to be evacuated. Police Scotland's declared that a major incident too. And huge forest fires mean 200,000 people have had to leave their homes in southwestern France and central Spain. Finally, the football pre-season friendlies continue today. There's some northeast rivalry taking place as Newcastle travel to Gateshead at lunchtime. Among the other Premier League teams in action are Crystal Palace, who head to Bromley at 3, and Liverpool, who are playing Sunderland tonight in the States. That's the latest from Radio News Hub. I'm Liz Whittaker.
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1: A band of rain across Scotland, moving southeastwards and turning increasingly showery. Staying dry, sunny and very warm across southern areas, a high of 29 degrees Celsius.
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2: 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About the shack outside the game. And you know what I'm talking about. 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
1: Fire crews say they'll be working into the weekend at a fire at a large industrial unit in Essex. A major incident was declared after it caught light between East Hanningfield and Rettendon yesterday afternoon. Dave Bond is from the area's fire and rescue service.
2: The advice we're still giving to the public is that if you do smell smoke, then close your doors and windows. But please bear with us as we continue our operations to extinguish the fire.
1: Meanwhile, a meeting of the Scottish Government's Resilience Room has been chaired by First Minister John Swinney after a wildfire caused homes and campsites in the Cairngorms to be evacuated. Police Scotland's declared that a major incident too. And huge forest fires mean 200,000 people have had to leave their homes in southwestern France and central Spain. Finally, the football pre-season friendlies continue today. There's some northeast rivalry taking place as Newcastle travel to Gateshead at lunchtime. Among the other Premier League teams in action are Crystal Palace, who head to Bromley at 3, and Liverpool, who are playing Sunderland tonight in the States. That's the latest from Radio News Hub. I'm Liz Whittaker.
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1: A band of rain across Scotland, moving southeastwards and turning increasingly showery. Staying dry, sunny and very warm across southern areas, a high of 29 degrees Celsius.
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0: Every Friday evening at 10 p.m., Ultimate Radio transports you to a calm and relaxing world of easy listening, beautiful music. Yeah, right. Hi, this is Jim Pemberton, and I'd like to invite you to enjoy some decidedly uneasy listening music every Friday night at 10 o'clock UK time, right after Mark Fielding does the chart show. It's the Friday Night Free Ride, and it's 3 hours of the kind of music that I would play for you if you were attending a party at my house. Well, at least until the police came and shut it down. We're going to blow off the work week and have some fun with a bunch of good old rock and roll, some fun pop stuff, some old soul and funk records from the 70s and 80s, a little bit of disco sometimes, and we might even sneak in the odd country record here and there. It's going to be a great time every week, and your requests will certainly be welcome. Let me know what you want to hear via email at jim@ultimateradio.co.uk. 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
1: Fire crews say they'll be working into the weekend at a fire at a large industrial unit in Essex. A major incident was declared after it caught light between East Hanningfield and Rettendon yesterday afternoon. Dave Bond is from the area's fire and rescue service.
2: The advice we're still giving to the public is that if you do smell smoke, then close your doors and windows. But please bear with us as we continue our operations to extinguish the fire.
1: Meanwhile, a meeting of the Scottish Government's Resilience Room has been chaired by First Minister John Swinney after a wildfire caused homes and campsites in the Cairngorms to be evacuated. Police Scotland's declared that a major incident too. And huge forest fires mean 200,000 people have had to leave their homes in southwestern France and central Spain. Finally, the football pre-season friendlies continue today. There's some northeast rivalry taking place as Newcastle travel to Gateshead at lunchtime. Among the other Premier League teams in action are Crystal Palace, who head to Bromley at 3, and Liverpool, who are playing Sunderland tonight in the States. That's the latest from Radio News Hub. I'm Liz Whittaker.
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1: A band of rain across Scotland moving southeastwards and turning increasingly showery. Staying dry, sunny and very warm across southern areas. A high of 29 degrees Celsius.
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1: Fire crews say they'll be working into the weekend at a fire at a large industrial unit in Essex. A major incident was declared after it caught light between East Hanningfield and Rettendon yesterday afternoon. Dave Bond is from the area's fire and rescue service.
2: The advice we're still giving to the public is that if you do smell smoke, then close your doors and windows. But please bear with us as we continue our operations to extinguish the fire.
1: Meanwhile, a meeting of the Scottish Government's Resilience Room has been chaired by First Minister John Swinney after a wildfire caused homes and campsites in the Cairngorms to be evacuated. Police Scotland's declared that a major incident too. And huge forest fires mean 200,000 people have had to leave their homes in southwestern France and central Spain. Finally, the football pre-season friendlies continue today. There's some northeast rivalry taking place as Newcastle travel to Gateshead at lunchtime. Among the other Premier League teams in action are Crystal Palace, who head to Bromley at 3, and Liverpool, who are playing Sunderland tonight in the States. That's the latest from Radio News Hub. I'm Liz Whittaker.
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1: A band of rain across Scotland moving southeastwards and turning increasingly showery. Staying dry, sunny and very warm across southern areas. A high of 29 degrees Celsius.
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0: 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And if you share that belief, then I want you to tune into my radio show, Give Me Back My 70s, every Monday from 4 until 7 p.m. UK time, right here on Ultimate Radio. 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
1: Fire crews say they'll be working into the weekend out of fire at a large industrial unit in Essex. A major incident was declared after it caught light between East Hanningfield and Rettendon yesterday afternoon. Dave Bond is from the area's fire and rescue service.
2: The advice we're still giving to the public is that if you do smell smoke, then close your doors and windows. But please bear with us as we continue our operations to extinguish the fire.
1: Meanwhile, a meeting of the Scottish Government's Resilience Room has been chaired by First Minister John Swinney after a wildfire caused homes and campsites in the Cairngorms to be evacuated. Police Scotland's declared that a major incident too. And huge forest fires mean 200,000 people have had to leave their homes in southwestern France and central Spain. Finally, the football pre-season friendlies continue today. There's some northeast rivalry taking place as Newcastle travel to Gateshead at lunchtime. Among the other Premier League teams in action are Crystal Palace, who head to Bromley at 3, and Liverpool, who are playing Sunderland tonight in the States. That's the latest from Radio News Hub. I'm Liz Whittaker.
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1: A band of rain across Scotland, moving southeastwards and turning increasingly showery. Staying dry, sunny and very warm across southern areas, a high of 29 degrees Celsius.
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0: Tiddlers, Mark Fielding here. Now, people always tell me that Wednesdays are the worst day of the week, but I say that's rubbish because from 7 o'clock I'm on the radio and that's generally a good thing. That's what I say anyway. It's a show which is packed with features like the jukebox from 7 o'clock. There's the full length at 8:30 and the ones after the ones at 9 o'clock. There's loads of other stuff going on. There's always some ranting and general mucking about going on as well. You can get involved in the show by sending me a tweet at MarkFOnAir if you like Twitter. If you don't, send me an email to mark@ultimateradio.co.uk and join me from 7 o'clock every Wednesday. We'll have a laugh, shall we?
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1: Fire crews say they'll be working into the weekend at a fire at a large industrial unit in Essex. A major incident was declared after it caught light between East Hanningfield and Rettendon.

0: happened yesterday afternoon. Dave Bond is from the area's fire and rescue service.
1: The advice we're still giving to the public is that if you do smell smoke, then close your doors and windows. But please bear with us as we continue our operations to extinguish the fire.
0: Meanwhile, a meeting of the Scottish Government's Resilience Room has been chaired by First Minister John Swinney after a wildfire caused homes and campsites in the Cairn Gorms to be evacuated. Police Scotland's declared that a major incident too. And huge forest fires mean 200,000 people have had to leave their homes in southwestern France and central Spain. Finally, the football pre-season friendlies continue today. There's some north-east rivalry taking place as Newcastle travel to Gateshead at lunchtime. Among the other Premier League teams in action are Crystal Palace, who head to Bromley at 3, and Liverpool, who are playing Sunderland tonight in the States. That's the latest from Radio News Hub. I'm Liz Whittaker.
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0: A band of rain across Scotland, moving southeastwards and turning increasingly showery. Staying dry, sunny and very warm across southern areas, a high of

From 1975 and the album Initiation, that's Todd Rundgren, Real Man, on Stateside Saturday from Ultimate Radio with Jim. And 10 years after, this is I've Been There Too.

0: Lauren Ira wrote that song, Three Dog Night. Eli's coming on Stateside Saturday from Ultimate Radio. Here come the Temptations.
1: Hold it. 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

David Gilmour and a track from his first solo album, apart from Pink Floyd, No Way, on the Stateside Saturday get-together. It's Ultimate Radio with Jim Pemberton and the Beatles from the White Album, Dear Prudence.

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1: Fire crews say they'll be working into the weekend at a fire at a large industrial unit in Essex. A major incident was declared after it caught light between East Hanningfield and Rettendon yesterday afternoon. Dave Bond is from the area's fire and rescue service.
2: The advice we're still giving to the public is that if you do smell smoke, then close your doors and windows. But please bear with us as we continue our operations to extinguish the fire.
1: Meanwhile, a meeting of the Scottish Government's Resilience Room has been chaired by First Minister John Swinney after a wildfire caused homes and campsites in the Cairngorms to be evacuated. Police Scotland's declared that a major incident too. And huge forest fires mean 200,000 people have had to leave their homes in southwestern France and central Spain. Finally, the football pre-season friendlies continue today. There's some northeast rivalry taking place as Newcastle travel to Gateshead at lunchtime. Among the other Premier League teams in action are Crystal Palace, who head to Bromley at 3, and Liverpool, who are playing Sunderland tonight in the States. That's the latest from Radio News Hub. I'm Liz Whittaker.
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1: A band of rain across Scotland, moving southeastwards and turning increasingly showery, staying dry.

0: And very warm across southern areas, a high of 29 degrees Celsius.
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Jailbreak, Thin Lizzy, 1976 music on the Stateside Saturday program. Jim Pemberton with you on Ultimate Radio. 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This one from The Police, a track from Ghost in the Machine, Invisible Sun.

Metal Guru, Mark Bolan, and T-Rex on Stateside Saturday from Ultimate Radio. This is one from Paul Revere and the Raiders. I think this was one of the songs they did when they were masquerading as the band Pink Puzz. This is Just 17.

One of my favorite bands, that's 10cc and Modern Man Blues on Stateside Saturday. This is Jim Pemberton. It's Ultimate Radio. Hope your weekend is going well. Thank you for spending part of it with Ultimate Radio. We'll keep the sounds coming your way. Here's Peter Gabriel. This is Moribund the Burgermeister.

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Here's a live track from Little Feet. That's Old Folks Boogie on the Stateside Saturday Show. This is Jim Pemberton. It's Ultimate Radio, rocking your Saturday with another live one. Here's Roxy Music.

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1: Fire crews say they'll be working into the weekend at a fire at a large industrial unit in Essex. A major incident was declared after it caught light between East Hanningfield and Rettendon yesterday afternoon. Dave Bond is from the area's fire and rescue service.
2: The advice we're still giving to the public is that if you do smell smoke, then close your doors and windows. But please bear with us as we continue our operations to extinguish the fire.
1: Meanwhile, a meeting of the Scottish Government's Resilience Room has been chaired by First Minister John Swinney after a wildfire caused homes and campsites in the Cairngorms to be evacuated. Police Scotland's declared that a major incident too. And huge forest fires mean 200,000 people have had to leave their homes in southwestern France and central Spain. Finally, the football pre-season friendlies continue today. There's some northeast rivalry taking place as Newcastle travel to Gateshead at lunchtime. Among the other Premier League teams in action are Crystal Palace, who head to Bromley at 3, and Liverpool, who are playing Sunderland tonight in the States. That's the latest from Radio News Hub. I'm Liz Whittaker.
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0: A band of rain across Scotland, moving southeastwards and turning increasingly showery. Staying dry, sunny and very warm across southern areas. A high of 29 degrees Celsius.
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You ain't worth the salt in my tears, so says Martin Briley, as we get into hour number three of this week's edition of the Triple Play... What? We are not doing Triple Play Tuesday. We're doing Stateside Saturday. I have my days and my shows mixed up. It's your easily befuddled disc jockey, James Robert Tiberius Pemberton, by your side and at your service. I don't have Rachel here to keep me straight, so it's all falling to the wind, I suppose. But we'll keep things going with Pete Townsend. This is something from the album The White City, The Novel. It's Give Blood.

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It's hard to be a saint in the city. That's Springsteen on the Stateside Saturday Show from Ultimate Radio. Pemberton here until the top of the hour, at which point is going to get stupid. And I mean that in a good way, because Ian Beverly is going to be on with Saturday Night with Bevy, which is going to be a whole lot of fun. So stay tuned for that. And right now it is Chicago. Here's Dialogue on Stateside Saturday, Ultimate Radio.

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1: Humble Pie and Live With Me, and that's just about going to put the finishing touches on this edition of the Stateside Saturday Show. Thank you for tuning in. Hope you enjoyed it. Hope you will enjoy the rest of your weekend. I'll be back with you Monday afternoon, 4 p.m. UK time for the Give Me Back My 70s show. Ian Beverly is next with his Saturday night show. I leave you with Fat Man from Jethro Tull.
2: 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People would think that I was just

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1: Fire crews say they'll be working into the weekend at a fire at a large industrial unit in Essex. A major incident was declared after it caught light between East Hanningfield and Rettendon yesterday afternoon. Dave Bond is from the area's fire and rescue service.
2: The advice we're still giving to the public is that if you do smell smoke, then close your doors and windows. But please bear with us as we continue our operations to extinguish the fire.
1: Meanwhile, a meeting of the Scottish Government's Resilience Room has been chaired by First Minister John Swinney after a wildfire caused homes and campsites in the Cairngorms to be evacuated. Police Scotland's declared that a major incident too. And huge forest fires mean 200,000 people have had to leave their homes in southwestern France and central Spain. Finally, the football pre-season friendlies continue today. There's some northeast rivalry taking place.
0: Online, across the UK and around the world. This is Ultimate Radio.
1: Fire crews say they'll be working into the weekend at a fire at a large industrial unit in Essex. A major incident was declared after it caught light between East Hanningfield and Rettendon yesterday afternoon. Dave Bond is from the area's fire and rescue service.
2: The advice we're still giving to the public is that if you do smell smoke, then close your doors and windows. But please bear with us as we continue our operations to extinguish the fire.
1: Meanwhile, a meeting of the Scottish Government's Resilience Room has been chaired by First Minister John Swinney after a wildfire caused homes and campsites in the Cairngorms to be evacuated. Police Scotland's declared that a major incident too. And huge forest fires mean 200,000 people have had to leave their homes in southwestern France and central Spain. Finally, the football pre-season friendlies continue today. There's some northeast rivalry taking place as Newcastle travel to Gateshead at lunchtime. Among the other Premier League teams in action are Crystal Palace, who head to Bromley at three, and Liverpool, who are playing Sunderland tonight in the States. That's the latest from Radio News Hub. I'm Liz Whittaker.
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1: Rain across Scotland, moving southeastwards and turning increasingly showery. Staying dry, sunny and very warm across southern areas, a high of 29 degrees Celsius.

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1: Exit my ass!

Very good evening. Welcome along to the Saturday Night Show for the 25th of July. There's spat all over the microphone then. 25th of July, 2026. That was Manfred Mann. Sha-la-la-la-la. These are the Rebettes because it's Saturday night. I'm gonna jump.

Ribbits and Saturday Night, Manfred Mann and Shalalala Lee, and Hungry Like the Wolf from Duran Duran. There's your 80s and your 60s and your 70s to start the show with this evening. Well, here we go for another Saturday. How's your weekend going? Hopefully well. I'm sure this is going to make it any better. I hope so, but maybe, maybe not. Right, for the next 3 hours, what do we have? Lots of music. A little bit of me waffling in between. We have got, right, I have got a Saturday Connection for you coming up at around 7:30. 3 songs from 3 artists. But I'm going to invite you to guess away at what the connection is. I'll clue you in with that, as I say, at about 7:30. And Race to the Centre of the Decades moves to the final hour of the show, because if we have enough people, we will play Tag the Decades in the middle hour of the show. Fastest request show on the radio. I play you a 60s. You've got to, yeah, so you can suggest your 70s songs related to that 60s title. You've got to be quick though. So I've got to pick that whilst the 60s song is playing. Once I've picked one of your 70s, then you suggest an 80s song related to that title. And then it moves around again to the 60s, 70s, and 80s to keep that moving for the entire hour. A cheesy football song, very cheesy with a serious meaning. Ian at ultimateradio.co.uk is the email address. The WhatsApp chat group is up and running as well, and also our Facebook page, facebook.com/ultimateradiouk. It's a Saturday night show with Ian here on Ultimate Radio.

full album version of The Runner from the 3 Degrees, who were our evolutionary artists of the decade. Yes, so that was last week. Wait, it seemed like time flies by. Good evening, how are you doing? It's Ian with Saturday Night Show through till 10 o'clock. 3 hours of music from the 60s, 70s and 80s. Your dedications, your mentions and all of that. I'll mention a few people in a few moments' time. A few people have been in touch. Lovely to hear from you, as always. And, well, what else? Well, I've just got everything here this evening. Lots going on. Saturday Connection. What I've tried to make it as easy as possible so you can get it within the half an hour that we've got. So you usually get an hour to have a work out the clues and things like that for that. But as I'm doing Tag the Decades from A to D, I want to kind of clear that up before that all starts. So Saturday Connection coming soon. Cheesy football song. All to do... I'm holding back on that one, so mentioning anything about it. I'll mention it after the mentions. And before the mentions and all of that, I've got some Danny Wilson for you. With this, the second summer of love. Good evening.

second Summer of Love, Danny Wilson. Right to the end of our sort of patch of music, right into the late 80s. Here we go for another Saturday night, fourth Saturday of July. I say August, but that's another month that's coming up. Yes, the fourth Saturday of the month, which means Tag the Decade's coming up after 8 o'clock. I've got a Saturday challenge for you, though, a Saturday connection challenge in about 7 or 8 minutes. Right, who's listening this evening? Right, Jill, good evening to you. Hope you are well. I've seen your message come in. Thank you for that. Monique, good evening. Good evening, good evening. Monique is recorded this evening with the Ultimate Party from 10 o'clock. Pete, we're out, lad. We're out, lad. How are they doing? 5 penny, 6 penny, 7 penny, 8. Good lad, good lad. Pulling through the gate. And Paul as well, seen your message on the email. Thank you for that as well. Jackie and Paul, probably on the 19 crimes, or committing 19 crimes. Oh, that's an old joke, but... And commenting on the weather, yes, it's been a bit weird today. It's kind of moved away from the... Well, certainly up here, up north, I don't know what it's been like down south. But up here, it's been a bit of a mixed day. Very blowy out there. Really blowy. Been out and about on a bike today. And it was the crosswinds were blowing. natural crosswinds, right, were blowing when we were sort of going in that direction. Bit of turbulence. Bit of rain around as well. Not much, but enough to be going on with. But it was nice and refreshing. I like that.

0: Right, the football this evening has a pretty serious side to it, although it's the tune is definitely very, very cheesy indeed. Now, this week we learned of the sad passing of Kevin Keegan. At the age of 74, 75, he'd been suffering with cancer for some time and had recently announced that he'd had stage 4 stomach cancer, which was awful. But still, it took us all by shock this week to hear about his passing. Now, Kevin Keegan started his football career in the late 60s, and through the 70s, he wowed the football pitches of England, playing for Liverpool from 1971 through to 1977, when he moved to Hamburg in Germany and played there 3 years, winning 2 Ballon d'Ors, European Football of the Year. I think it was 78, 79. I could be stood to be corrected there, but he won 2 in a row. He moved back to England in 1980 and joining Southampton before joining Newcastle in 1982 and eventually retiring in 1984. He went on to have quite a successful management career, but it took him a while to get into management, not until 1992 when he became Newcastle United's manager. Had a very successful period with them, taking them out of the second division into the first division, just missing out famously in 1996 on the Premier League title. He had other spells in management at Fulham, also Manchester City, also as an England manager for a while, and he's just one of the best footballers that this country has produced. But I do have my team has a very, very pertinent interest in Kevin Keegan, because that's where it all started for him, playing over 170 games for Scunthorpe United between 1968 and 1971. And he said, and I quote him in saying, it wasn't necessarily Liverpool that made him, it was Scunthorpe that made him become the footballer, and then Liverpool took him on and made him a superstar. You know what song I'm going to play, don't you? Yes, we're going to go head over heels. But I do have a bit of archive, very, very old archive, and I'm afraid it's only going to come out one of your speakers because I couldn't get it levelled in the centre. But it's the only bit I could actually find of him playing for my team. And it was quite a satisfying one, although the result wasn't a satisfying one because we lost 2-1 to... I can barely say the name Grimsby, but we took the lead, and Kevin Keegan was very much involved in that. This is from 1970, and it was originally broadcast on Anglia Television. So here we go.
1: Grimsby to Kevin Keegan, wowing them at the old showgrounds. Tricky play from Keegan, lucky to get a retouch. Out comes Wayman. Oh, Cassidy! And it must be a penalty with Bobby Ross. Kevin Keegan number 10 against Harry Wayman in goal.
0: That was the good bit. This is not so good, but come on, you don't want to sing along with this, don't you? You really do.

Head Over Heels, Kevin Keegan. Sadly passed away after a fairly lengthy illness this week. And that is our football tune today. Right, is that half past? Have we got past half past already? Oh, my goodness, 29 minutes before 8 o'clock. Good evening, Lisa. Good evening, Stuart. Hope you're both well. Okay, Saturday Connection time. Give you three songs from three artists. There's a statement of the year. Oh my God, the brain cell might do miracles these days. But that's mine. Well, mine. Don't know where I found it. But we've got three songs. We are now going to get invite you to guess the connection between them. I'll give you a clue of kind of what to be looking for, i.e. is it going to be an artist? Is it going to be a song title connection? And I'll leave you to do the rest, really. You've only got half an hour to send in your guesses. Now, there is two answers to this, a very specific answer, but a generic answer as well. What I'm looking for are connections between the song titles. There's a word in each song which connects together to, in relating to something. And that's, I'll just leave it at that. Direct message me, ian@ultimateradio.co.uk, or on WhatsApp when you want to have a guess at the answer. If you're just playing along at home, see how well you do with this. Get in touch any way you know how, directly, as long as it's not in the public domain. Then we don't want to be giving clues to anybody else, do we, really? So here we go. Three words, one word from each song title. Forget the art. Well, you know, you can forget the artists as much as you want to forget them, but they're not relevant in terms of the connection this evening. We start the thing with this one. It's a Macca moment. It's the Beatles.

0: 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Not more diddly-diddly music.
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3: It is, and you're quick off the mark this evening. Brilliant, absolutely brilliant. In regards to the Saturday connection, we have a load of right answers. Jackie came in first, was right on the general one that I was thinking about, but come and having a go at specific ones as well. They all could be the ones, they could be. But not the specific type I was thinking about, but nice one there. Mark and Kerry, good evening to you, Mark. Yeah, absolutely. You're right with the generic one. Brilliant. With that, also Jill and Randall, good evening. Yes, you're correct with that. Lisa, you are correct generically in terms of the thing. In terms of the specific, yes, I could say you would be, but it's not the one I'm kind of thinking I've got in mind. But, double bonus points, really, for you. Anybody having a go at the specific ones, which could be the answer, but not necessarily the one I'm thinking about. So thank you for those so far. We've had Chimes of Freedom from the Birds. We had Hands Up, special request there, Ottoan. And The Long and Right Winding Road from the Beatles. It is a word in each of the song titles which refer to a particular thing, generally, and there is a specific, more specific thing that I've got in mind, which probably, you know, the answers I've got, specific ones so far, have been great. Could very much apply to that answer, and I'd give you the bonus points because I'm feeling very generous this evening. But if you want to have a go, if you haven't already, email ian@ultimateradio.co.uk, send me a direct message via anyway, you know how, and let's see if you get that before 8 o'clock this very evening. It's the Saturday night show here on Ultimate Radio.

9 minutes before 8 o'clock, 9 minutes away from Tag the Decade here on Ultimate Radio. And do you want to have a guess? Do you want to have a guess at the Saturday connection if you haven't already? Looking for a connection between three words within the song titles that were played a little bit earlier on. I'll give you a reminder of those in a minute. And they all relate to a, well, you, if you, the general term, the generally speaking, it will be a series of objects relating into one object, but more specifically you're looking, I'm thinking of a particular type of object, a singular particular type of object, which does all of these things. And I might play, I'm going to give you a very, very specific clue here. I'm going to play some Clive Dunn before 8 o'clock. That, I think that might just clue you right into the specifics there. Ian at ultimateradio.co.uk. Send a direct message via WhatsApp and let's have your guesses with that. Tag the Decade's coming next. I'll give you all the gen of what you need to know about that after the news at 8, and then we'll get cracking on that for another month here on Ultimate Radio. Now, anybody fancy some Thin Lizzy? Think we all need some Thin Lizzy? Yeah, let's go with this. Waiting for an Alibi. Waiting for a Professional. That's the way it feels this evening. That's the way it feels. Well, we'll get through it together, won't we? It's Ultimate Radio. It's a Saturday night show with Ian through till 10.

Waiting for an Alibi, Thin Lizzy, brilliant stuff. Oh, love that, love that, love that. Now we're gonna get. Well, I'm gonna get. We, I sound like a flipping queen, don't I? Pretentious prat. I'm going to give you the answer to this, but brilliant. Thanks for having a go at the answer with a connection with the Saturday connection this evening. Gave you three songs from three artists. Directed you to have a think about a word from each of the artists there, each of the song titles, I should say. And they all relate to two things. One, generally, but to do with things. This object, and more specifically, and in fact, there are

typically more analog clocks, as Lisa rightly said, were there. So yes, we could be more specific with that and say analog clocks. And then a specific item that I was thinking about, and again there were some good answers coming in there. What about Big Ben? Big Ben was a popular one, and yes, that is definitely a right answer. It wasn't the one I had in mind though, in terms of a specific clock object. Gotta be careful how I say that. A clock object. I was actually thinking about, in fact, no, let's just give a quick mention, Jill and Randall as well. I've got to mention the people who've been in touch. Jackie, Mark, Kez, Jill, Randall, Stuart, Lisa, the ones I've seen at the moment in terms of guessing for the answers. My email, I can't get into it at the moment. I'll have a look at that in a few seconds' time. You all said clocks, rightly so. Variations on the specific answer, but the actual answer in my head was a grandfather clock. Was a grandfather clock. Right, there you go. And so that means I get the chance to play this as well to take us to the news at just gone 8 and then into Tag the Decades.

talk all over this. Damien, good evening to you. Yeah, you are absolutely bang on with the connection answers. Right, coming up after the news at just gone 8 o'clock, it's time to tag the decade here on the Saturday Night Show on Ultimate Radio. Good evening.

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1: Crews say they'll be working into the weekend at a fire at a large industrial unit in Essex. A major incident was declared after it caught light between East Hanningfield and Rettendon yesterday afternoon. Dave Bond is from the area's fire and rescue service.
2: The advice we're still giving to the public is that if you do smell smoke, then close your doors and windows. But please bear with us as we continue our operation.

0: operations to extinguish the fire.
1: Meanwhile, a meeting of the Scottish Government's Resilience Room has been chaired by First Minister John Swinney after a wildfire caused homes and campsites in the Cairngorms to be evacuated. Police Scotland's declared that a major incident too. And huge forest fires mean 200,000 people have had to leave their homes in southwestern France and central Spain. Finally, the football pre-season friendlies continue today. There's some north-east rivalry taking place as Newcastle travel to Gateshead at lunchtime. Among the other Premier League teams in action are Crystal Palace, who head to Bromley at 3, and Liverpool, who are playing Sunderland tonight in the States. That's the latest from Radio News Hub. I'm Liz Whittaker.
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1: A band of rain across Scotland moving southeastwards and turning increasingly showery, staying dry, sunny and very warm across southern areas, a high of 29 degrees Celsius.
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5: It is, and the next news on Ultimate Radio will be at just gone 9 o'clock. And I'll give you plenty of time with this, because I was a bit late for the news. So I'd say 2 minutes past nine. Anyway, not dwelling on that. It'll probably be the same one as it was then. I think we might be a bit stuck. Here we go with the second hour of this show this evening. It is time to tag the decade. And what is that all about? I've got a full 2 minutes plus to explain that and give you a reminder of what it's all about. Love everybody to join in. I'll try and get a song from at least one song from everybody throughout the next hour. So if you're not getting your songs played, I will get round to you. Don't worry about that. Best ways to get in touch, most direct ways would be via WhatsApp. Direct message me. Ideally, do not put your suggestion in the chat group, because it can get lost in there, and I'm never the best at going in that group anyway. So if you can direct message me, I have put a message in there this evening. So all you need to do is just swipe down on it until you hear it, or read it, say reply privately, tap on that, and then you can send in your suggestion to me and put a name to it. If I haven't got to you or haven't heard from you before especially, and that would be great, then just put your name with it so I know who it is. Right, this is how Tag the Decades works. I'm going to play you, hang on, let's time this rightly and make it sound a bit polished. There we go, that's better. I'm going to play you a 60s song to start off with. Concentrate on the title of the song, not the artist. And then link it in with a 70s song. Now, it may refer, there might be the same word in each title, as in the 60s one. You might think of one, you know, if it's got red in the 60s title, you might pick one red in the 70s. But equally so, you might want to think, okay, that's red. You can pick another colour. That's absolutely fine. You can do your obscure relating things. You can, if you've got, there's a one with telephone in there, you can do 70s telephone because it relates to red telephone boxes, that kind of thing. Once I've picked one of your 70s, I play it, then you move on to the 80s and move back round to the 60s. Right, are you ready to go with July's Tag the Decades? Let's start with this one from Sandy Shaw and You've Not Changed. Good luck.

So in a minute to get your 70s suggestions in. You've not changed. Changed? Can you... What were you likely to change? You just disappear. What changes in your life?

no suggestions in. Okay, let's give you a 70s one then. You can change your mind. Of course, okay, you can change your mind. So that is relating into change. So didn't I blow your mind this time? Oh, so much to go at there.

Back the Decades here on Ultimate Radio. That's your 70. Didn't I blow your mind this time? And the suggestions come in for the 80s. And this is Visage and Mind of a Toy. So let's get back to the 60s. This is how it all works. You've got to link this in with a title from the 1960s. It may be a word from this title, such as mind, toy, or it may be something relating to it, so something with brain in, thought in, a type of toy, rocking horse, yo-yo, Lego, if there's any such song.

0: Tag the Decades, Mind of a Toy from Visage from the 1980s. So relating that into a 60s song, well, it only had to be one thing, didn't it? It had to be this one. Surely it had to be this one. A Puppet on a String, right? This is Sandy Shaw again. Wow! Puppet on a String then. What are we going to go for? Puppet on a String.
1: You care if you say you love me, Maddie.
0: String connect.

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Imagination can whirl, but I need your Tag the Decade 70 suggestions in to me via WhatsApp or direct

0: String.
1: 1, 2, 3. 3.
2: It's just me and Jackie playing this evening. Anybody for any connections? Cotton fields. Cotton string. Right, let's have your 80s tag. Cotton fields. Fields could relate to grass, open spaces, farmers, animals, sheep, cows, wheat, barley,

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What a tag would you give to this cotton field? Again, you could be talking about fabric, you could be talking about wool, you could be talking about nylon even, you could be talking about what goes in

0: Right, the Beach Boys, and that is Cotton Fields, and these are the House Martins, and me and the Farmer. Farmer's Field, yes. Right, let's keep this tag going. Come on, let's keep this pace up.
1: Me and the Farmer.
0: Me and the Farmer. So, your connection. Farmer. Well, if you stretch things out a little bit, you know, you could talk about farmers, farmers union, young farmer, young.
1: Jesus gave and
0: me, you can inter, you know, we go on the big words in there, but it could go with just the me,
1: farmer,
0: I, you.
1: I just so know.
0: What's your tag? What's your 60?

0: From the 80s, the House Martins, me and the Farmer. We go to the 60s now with Tom Jones. I'm not even going to go with the accent. Randall will hit me if I try and do that. Thanks, Jill, for this. Right, let's have your 70s.
1: The old hometown.
0: Now, this mentions a colour, so you could go with another colour from the 70s.
1: Step down.
0: Home could mean a castle, could mean a tent, could mean a buoyet, a boat. There's such a wide range of possibilities.

got a same word one, but remember, you needn't necessarily put the same words in. It could be something relating to that. It's a really difficult one to do because you've only got a certain amount of time to run in there. So this is great. This is Run for Home. Let's have your 80s tags. Now, your home, again, may be something relating to that topic. So, home could include a door. Home could include windows. Running could be walking, could be crawling. Let me know. Let's have your 80s suggestions.

0: Good evening to Teresa. Good evening to Denise as well. Halfway through this noise this evening. Tagging the decades in this middle hour. Lindisfarne, Run for Home. Now, the next one, I haven't mentioned people's names. I'll be picking up on the ones you've suggested that I'm playing. But this got two votes. This got two votes. Denise and also Stuart also went for this one from Shaky Green Door. Door relating to, obviously, your home. Right, brilliant. Well, I'm not passing judgment on Shaky or anything. Oh, yeah. Right, let's have those 60s tags. What's it gonna be?
1: Green door.
0: Door. Ooh, what could that mean? Locked? Key? Window? You could go with a colour, so pick a colour in a song

0: Right, we go to the 60s suggestion in just a few moments' time. This is the Saturday Night Show with Ian, and it's Tag the Decades. Who's got the 60s tag?
1: It's Mark Fielding here. Now, over the summer, my regular Sunday show is going to be taking a bit of a break. But don't panic, because in its place, we've got the Music World Cup. This is where the greatest musical nations on earth will be slugging it out to find out who's going to be the best musical nation on the planet. You can get involved by joining me every Sunday over the summer from 1 p.m. and vote on which song is your favourite from the choices that I give you. It's not more difficult than that. Throughout June, it's going to be the group phase where three countries will be pitting themselves against each other. The top two from the league will go through to the knockout phase, which will start in July. From July, it's all about sudden death when we're going through to the group of 16, the quarterfinals, the semi-finals, and last, the grand final, where we'll find out who is the greatest musical nation on earth. Join me every Sunday over the summer from 1 p.m. and get involved. See you later.
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3: 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It's all.
0: Oh, wow. Well, two of you have got this one. Two of you have got it, Denise and Jackie. This is Look Through Any Window. Hollies, right, let's go to the 70s. How? What can you relate in with this? Eyes, window pane, glass, frame. Have your

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1: I love the sound of breaking glass.
0: Okay, straight on to the 80s tag.
1: Especially
0: breaking, fixing, mending, snapping,
1: need the noises of destruction,
0: glass shattering.
1: When there's nothing new.
0: You could even do components of glass as well, is sand.
1: Oh, nothing new.
0: Window again.
1: Glass.
0: Door frame. Double glazing. I don't think there's a song there. Let's have your 80s tags. Let's keep this going. Thanks for all your suggestions so far.

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What are your 80s suggestions relating to I Love the Sound of Breaking Glass? Sound as well, you could use that. 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

have a tad one in already, please contact me directly would be the best way to ensure you do. Just if you're on the chat group, just swipe down on my message and then tap on reply privately and send in your suggestion. That is, I love the sound of Breaking Glass, Nick Lowe. There we go with the next one from the 80s. Yes, freeze frame. Frame, glass, brilliant. Thank you. Right, let's go with your 60s pictures now. We could go with your frame. What do you put in a frame? Glasses? Glass frame, glass? Portrait? Freeze, you can bring in weather conditions as well. Loads to go out with the 60s, it's tagged.

Right, last minute change on this. Sorry, Paul, you've had one in already. I've missed the Mark Fielding. You get yours. First one in of the evening. That was Freeze Frame from Jackie's suggestion. And this is Mark's suggestion from 1968, Pictures of Matchstick Men. Does that mean we go to 1978 in the next one? I'll just nip next door and get the suggestion, shall I? What a cheeky mood, huh? Cheeky mood. Let's have your 70s tax. Pictures of Matchstick Men. What are you going to go for the next one? It could be...

0: crews say they'll be working into the weekend out of fire at a large industrial unit in Essex. A major incident was declared after it caught light between East Hanningfield and Rettendon yesterday afternoon. Dave Bond is from the area's fire and rescue service.
1: The advice we're still giving to the public is that if you do smell smoke, then close your doors and windows. But please bear with us as we continue our operations to extinguish the fire.
0: Meanwhile, a meeting of the Scottish Government's Resilience Room has been chaired by First Minister John Swinney after a wildfire caused homes and campsites in the Cairngorms to be evacuated. Police Scotland's declared that a major incident too. And huge forest fires mean 200,000 people have had to leave their homes in southwestern France and central Spain. Finally, the football pre-season friendlies continue today. There's some north-east rivalry taking place as Newcastle travel to Gateshead at lunchtime. Among the other Premier League teams in action are Crystal Palace, who head to Bromley at 3, and Liverpool, who are playing Sunderland tonight in the States. That's the latest from Radio News Hub. I'm Liz Whittaker.
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0: A band of rain across Scotland moving southeastwards and turning increasingly showery, staying dry, sunny and very warm across southern areas, a high of 29 degrees Celsius.
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0: Okay, we should be back right now, you poor buggers. Right, thank you for this one, Natalie. Great song, Vincent. Relating, well, it's a man's name.
1: Sketch
0: so
1: the
0: it's
1: and the daffodil.
0: Matchstick Men. No, what are we on about? Yes, Matchstick Men. Breeze. You know, it's a painting. Yeah, it's about a painter as well.
1: Colors on the snowy.
0: So there we go. Anyways, you can connect it whichever way you like. Let's have your 80s tags to finish off. Tag the decade if you'd like to have a go at that. I can put one in. It's fine. Don't worry.

That's it for Tag the Decades today. That was Don McLean and Vincent. I got one more. We've got as much as we can get in before 10 o'clock this evening. Thank you. Apologies for the break. Thank you for taking part in another Tag the Decades here on Ultimate Radio. Right, this, obviously, someone's name is Gloria. News is next at whatever past nine, and then we're into the final hour. We've raced to the centre of the decades. The UK number one's coming up after the news, and then after half past nine, it's the US ones.

0: we're so late for the news. I'm going to skip it. It's, we've been playing the same one all the time anyway, so hey ho, nothing missed out. If you like your news, that will come up at 10 o'clock, just before Monique. But let us go and do this.
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2: 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It's a race to the centre of the decade.
0: Right, let's get through this hour as best we can. We're going race to the centre of the decades. This is how this feature works. Working through the number ones from the UK and US charts from the 60s, 70s and 80s. We started at the beginning of the 60s, end of the 80s. In twos, working way forward and backwards to see where they meet in the middle. The UK number ones have reached 1968 and 1981. Firstly, it's a long one, 1968, the 11th of September, for a first run at it. Anyway, for 2 weeks, you'd have found these.

could let it play all the way through, but we've got a show to get through. Hey Jude, number one on the UK charts from the 11th of September 1968, there for 2 weeks. From the 7th of February 1981, Beatle related, number one for 2 weeks in the UK charts then was John Lennon.

Voice number one's coming up in about 10 minutes' time. That's John Lennon. And woman number one from the 7th of February 1981 for 2 weeks. More from the UK number ones next week here. But the US number one's coming up, as I say. They are in 1967 and 1984. We go into the final hour, well, very much in the final hour of the show this evening. Monique is here from 10, well, it's not literally here from 10 o'clock, but she will be recorded from 10 o'clock with 2 hours of the ultimate party. We'll be letting you know what's happening for the next 24 hours here on Ultimate Radio as well. Just a couple of changes occurring over that period of time to let you know about. One I need to confirm from Denise, and the rest is all okay as far as I'm aware. Right, next week on this show, it is the Alphabet Zone that is back. Where the final two hours of the show are all dedicated to an artist beginning with a particular letter. That is going to be the letter L next week, the letter L. So artist beginning with that letter. If it's a solo artist, it needs to be their surname. Patti LaBelle. I can't think of anything else at the moment. It'll come to me. John Lydon, did he do anything on his own? I don't know. Anyway, there's a thought. There will, I'm sure, be a memory theme and anything else really. We could chuck it between 7 and 10 next week. Right, I have songs here that you've mentioned in the tag. What was the feature we did? Tag to the Century. Tag the Decades, that's the one. And I will be picking songs from your suggestions to take us all the way through till 10 o'clock this evening. Starting with this one from the 60s. It was a hit a number of other times as well. It's the Moody Blues.

dancing white satin. White satin. Go on, I like just letting the music play. Even that was, I think, was a Mark. Teresa, good evening to you. You pick this. More Race to the Centre of the Decades next.

0: Hi there, I'm Lyndall and I'm just dropping in to invite you to my Sunday morning breather every Sunday 10 till 1 on Ultimate Radio. It's your chance to stop, to relax, to press pause in your weekend. From 10 till 12, it's all about tunes and chat, so we'll catch up on what's been going on in the world, providing it's not too depressing. Then from 12 till 1, it's the weekly mull. It's that moment in the week when I pick a theme to ponder and we all mull it over together. So a bit of thoughtfulness, a bit of fun and some great music. That's the Sunday morning breather. If you want to get in touch, you can follow at Mull Weekly on Twitter, or you can contact me with your mull thoughts and your music requests by emailing theweeklymull@ultimateradio.co.uk. 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
2: It's a race to the centre of the decade.
3: Right, okay, this is a bit unusual for the show because I usually do these in the first, well, second 2 hours. Of course, this is the third hour. Usually do these at the start of the third hour with the UK ones at the start of the second. I know what I was trying to say, just saying it in the wrong way round. But we're both lots of number ones in this hour. The US number ones from Race to the Centre of the Decades have reached 1967 and 1984. 1967, number one from the 1st of July of that year for 4 weeks. It's the Association, and this is Windy.

number one from the US. How can you do this? The number one from the 1st of July 1967 for 4 weeks. That is The Association and Windy. Number one on the US charts from the 31st of March 1984 for 3 weeks was Kenny Loggins and Footloose. That's better. That's better.

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1: First Minister John Swinney has asked for military aid from the UK government as residents in the Highland village of Nethy Bridge are angry and frustrated amid evacuation orders due to nearby wildfires. More than 500 firefighters have been tackling the blaze which has raged in the Cairngorms National Park for the past 10 days. Meanwhile, three fire engines and two officer vehicles were destroyed during a major fire and explosion at an industrial site in Essex on Friday. Rick Hilton is the chief fire officer at Essex County Fire and Rescue Service. He says the blaze is now being tamed.
2: The incident is now under control, although firefighters will remain at the scene dealing with the remaining hotspots and supporting the transition into the recovery phase.
1: More than a dozen people have been arrested after violence erupted in Glasgow between anti-immigration and anti-racism protesters. Some 15 arrests have been made. And Strictly Come Dancing has revealed the five new professional dancers joining the programme's 2026 edition. From Radio News Hub, I'm Johnny Holmes.
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1: Patchy rain will affect central, northern and western areas this evening, clearer in the northeast and a little rain in the southeast, breezy but mild, with lows of 15 degrees.
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Hello, good evening. Welcome to the ultimate party here on Ultimate Radio. My name is Monique the Crazy Adachi, and it's absolutely great to have you here tonight. And I hope you are ready for a party, because for the next 2 hours, it is ultimate party time here on Ultimate Radio, going all the way until midnight UK time. And I want to offer a big thank you to Ian for the past 3 hours. Great show here on your Saturday night. Always a good party. And it's really nice to go from one party into the next and keep on going. And well, this is, of course, a totally different... There's really no features here. That's just got good music. And, of course, I want to say thank you to Ian for the past 3 hours, because, as always, a great show. So thank you. So I hope you're ready for a party. I am. Just a quick note, this show is not live. It's still pre-recorded. Hopefully, after my summer vacation, I will be back to live parties as well, because I miss you all, guys. But at the moment, still not really live, but still filled with a variety of music for you to enjoy. You can send messages if I'm still awake and alert. I will look at them, but I don't promise, so just so you know that. But I hope you enjoy the music. There's a wide variety of it. We started with Donna Summer, I Feel Love, and we keep on going from there to Kool & the Gang. Here is Ladies' Night. Welcome to the Ultimate Party on Ultimate Radio.

We made some absolutely great music, including with Snoop Dogg, this one, California Girls, from back in 2010, I believe. And I was just living in my current apartment for about half a year, give or take. And we had a really hot summer that year, too. We had a cold winter, too, as I do remember. We had a few really cold winters and a few pretty hot summers. And I remember this song being on the radio a lot. So there you've got that. So it's the ultimate party. Hope you're enjoying the music, and I'll keep on playing more of it. And going on in next year, 2011, Maroon 5 had this collaboration with Christina Aguilera, Moves Like Jagger.

Nick Kamen here in the Ultimate Party on your Saturday nights here on Ultimate Radio. My name is Monique the Crazy Dachi, and if you're here, it's so great to have you. Welcome. Hope you're having a great Saturday night with some nice drinks and some nice music. Hopefully you'll enjoy what's all in the mix here today. And before Nick Kamen, Each Time You Break My Heart, we had Maroon 5 and Christina Aguilera, Moves Like Jagger. And lots more great music coming. We've only just gotten started, but as you know, it always flies by so much, doesn't it? That time, that party time. The next one, Yvonne Elliman here, and If I Can't Have You.

0: 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Yeah, right. Hi, this is Jim Pemberton, and I'd like to invite you to enjoy some decidedly uneasy listening music every Friday night at 10 o'clock UK time, right after Mark Fielding does the chart show. It's the Friday Night Free Ride, and it's 3 hours of the kind of music that I would play for you if you were attending a party at my house. Well, at least until the police came and shut it down. We're going to blow off the work week and have some fun with a bunch of good old rock and roll, some fun pop stuff, some old soul and funk records from the 70s and 80s, a little bit of disco sometimes, and we might even sneak in the odd country record here and there. It's going to be a great time every week, and your requests will certainly be welcome. Let me know what you want to hear via email at jim@ultimateradio.co.uk. That's the Friday Night Free Ride, every Friday night at 10 o'clock UK time, right here on Ultimate Radio.
1: 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So a bit of thoughtfulness, a bit of fun and some great music. 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If you want to get in touch, you can follow at Mull Weekly on Twitter, or you can contact me with your mull thoughts and your music requests by emailing theweeklymull@ultimateradio.co.uk. 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
2: Ask you once, ask you twice now. There's lipstick on your collar.

done yet. Great song, though, by Anne-Marie. Ciao, adios, I'm done. And the song is done, that's for sure. And it's a great bouncy tune. And Anne-Marie is absolutely fab, of course. But no, I'm not done yet. No. We've really only just begun. We still have most of the party ahead of us. So I hope you are sticking around here for the time being, because I'm certainly not going away yet. Even though it's pre-recorded, this show has just gotten started and we're only warming up for more music, more party, and going all the way until midnight UK time. And I hope you're having a great time on your Saturday night, no matter what you are doing. Hope you're spending it with friends and having some nice drinks, some nice chats. If you're all alone and by yourself, well, I know it's a little sad to party all by yourself, but hey, hopefully the music here will help a little bit. I will keep on going. It's time for some Vertigo. Sophie Ellis-Baxter.

Oh, yes. The well-familiar sound of Electric Light Orchestra. You're in your ultimate party on Ultimate Radio. If you just tuned in, it's great to have you here on the Saturday night. My name is Monique the Crazy Dachi with you until midnight to party. And that was just a sweet talking woman by the Electric Light Orchestra, of course. And we're still in the first hour. Still lots of great music to come. Lots of party. I know the time always goes by fast, and I just keep on playing more music because that's what we like to do here in the party. And from ELO, it's over to Billy Ocean. Love Really Hurts Without You.

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For me, some songs just make me sing more like others than others do, and this is one of these songs, Dance Monkey, that was Tones and I, always makes me happy, and it makes me want to sing along, because it's so, it gets stuck in your head, doesn't it, that part, dance for me, and I like to dance, and it's nice to party, although, I'll tell you a little secret, as much as I like rhythm, I'm not good at dancing. I mean, I can swing and sway a little, but actual proper dancing, I know my sister tried to teach me, but oh my God, I was really bad at it. So, just as much as I like rhythm and the sense of dancing and moving on music, actual proper dancing, unfortunately, I've got two left feet for that. But hey, that's okay. We keep on going with more music. This first hour is already flying by, but not to worry, we still have another hour to go until midnight. Here is Ed Sheeran, Shape of You.

She's a lady, all right, here in the Ultimate Party on Ultimate Radio. And my name is Monique the Crazy Duchy, and that was Dom Jones and a great song, nice and bouncy, She's a Lady. It's the Ultimate Party here on your Saturday night, and this first hour is coming to a close quickly, but not to worry, we have an hour left to go. And from Dom Jones, it's time for the Four Tops, it's the same old song.

0: Alice Littman, who was 20, spent over 1,000 days waiting for gender-affirming care when she took her own life in 2022. Anti-war protesters gathered outside the main gates of RAF Fairford to call on Prime Minister Andy Burnham to withdraw the use of UK military bases from the US's war with Iran. So far, the UK has allowed the US to launch defensive operations. And Lando Norris took pole position for the Hungarian Grand Prix. From Radio News Hub, I'm Johnny Holmes.
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0: Patchy rain will affect central, northern and western areas this evening, clearer in the northeast and a little rain in the southeast, breezy but mild, with lows of 15 degrees.
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Dance yourself dizzy! Liquid Goals, opening this second hour of tonight's Ultimate Party here on Ultimate Radio. And if you just tuned in, welcome, great to have you. And if you've been here for some time, still lovely to have your company on this Saturday night as we party all the way until midnight UK time. And that's a little less than an hour to go still, so we're just right in the middle of a good party here on Ultimate Radio. My name is Monique the Crazy Dachi. Great to have your company tonight. Just a quick reminder, this show is not live. It's pre-recorded. So I'm not actually sitting here at my desk at the moment. I might see messages or I might not. I don't know. Depends a little. But hopefully after the summer break, the Ultimate Party will return to live as well. I do miss you all a lot. And it's always a lot of fun to be here. But at the moment, it's just taking it a little bit easy. Of course, there's still a party, and that's what it's all about. Having a wide variety of music for you to enjoy and lots of party goodies. And, we started this hour with Liquid Gold. Dance yourself dizzy. Well, lots of dancing in this party, isn't it? And I talked about it earlier. As much as I might like, I can move rhythmically. I do definitely have sense of rhythm, but I can't dance. No. And I'm not going to play that song by Genesis. That doesn't fit in this show. I might play some Genesis later, actually. I think I've seen some in the playlist. But we're not quite there yet. Here is Diana Ross and the Supremes. You Keep Me Hanging On.

going back all the way to 1995. Entrance set you free here in the Ultimate Party on Ultimate Radio. And I do remember that time. I was in my exam year for secondary school. My second exam year, actually, because I did one school and then I went to another and did two more years. So that I was in definitely in my exam year. And we had a lot of time on our hands because in April, we didn't really have much school to do because the lessons had completed and we were all supposed to study by ourselves for the exams. And I was never very good at studying by myself for the exams, I will tell you that. But I did listen to the radio a lot and played a lot of music and I had all these cassette tapes and Entrance and Set You Free was on some of these as well, as a lot of great music from back then. Staying here with you in the 1990s, but a few years back, let's have some Crystal Waters and Gypsy Woman. La-da-dee-da-da-da.

mention Genesis a little while ago? Yes, I certainly did. I mentioned I Can't Dance because I absolutely can't, but we're not playing that song. But hey, that's a nice one by Genesis there. And Turn It On Again by Genesis here in the Ultimate Party. And still partying until midnight here on Ultimate Radio. I hope you're having a great time and enjoying yourself. And from Genesis, we go to Michael Jackson, Billie Jean.

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2: Kids, Mark Fielding here. Now, over the summer, my regular Sunday show is going to be taking a bit of a break, but don't panic, because in its place, we've got the Music World Cup. This is where the greatest musical nations on earth will be slugging it out to find out who's going to be the best musical nation on the planet. You can get involved by joining me every Sunday over the summer from 1 p.m. and vote on which song is your favourite from the choices that I give you. It's not more difficult than that. Throughout June, it's going to be the group phase where three countries will be pitting themselves against each other. The top two from the league will go through to the knockout phase, which will start in July. From July, it's all about sudden death when we're going through to the group of 16, the quarterfinals, the semi-finals, and last, the grand final, where we'll find out who is the greatest musical nation on earth. Join me every Sunday over the summer from 1 p.m. and get involved. See you later.
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Oh, there was some definite great dance music back in the 1990s. And Black Box was definitely a group who did it back in 1991, around that time. They had some hits, not a great many, I don't believe. I know a cover of Fantasy. And then, of course, this one, Right on Time. And we're staying with the 1990s, just a few years further along, going into 1994, The Rhythm of the Night. Here's Corona.

Oh, yes. Absolutely, I guess. Don't we just like ABBA? Some great harmonies, some great music. And of course, they knew how to do great ballads, but they also knew how to do great dance and party music. Voulez-vous here in the Ultimate Party on Ultimate Radio. Welcome if you're still tuned in. It's getting late. We're approaching midnight really fast, but still some great music to come. Quick reminder, this show is not live, it's pre-recorded, but I hope you're enjoying the music. And from ABBA, we go to Jane Wheatland, and this was requested a little while ago. I'm not sure, was it Kaz who requested this? I think I played some Linda Carlisle and I played some Go-Go's, or what was it again? And then she said, this singer you should actually have a listen to. So here she is again, because it's a great song, Jane Wheatland, Rush Hour.

Damien really likes that one. So time is flying by here in the Ultimate Party. We're approaching midnight really fast. And let me talk a little bit about what's up and coming here on Ultimate Radio for the next little bit. Because after the Ultimate Party is done, it's Holly, the other DJ, taking us through the night. And then tomorrow, as far as I know, at 10 a.m., it is going to be Lyndall Bywater with the Sunday Breeder and all the great features she has in store for you. And I believe at 1 p.m. it's going to be Mark Fielding with the Music World Cup show again. And, ooh, it's going to be exciting. At 3 p.m., I believe Straight Up the 70s with Ian. I did just see that at 6 p.m. there is no Denise, no access all areas with Denise tomorrow. So that will be Holly, the auto DJ, taking care of you. At 8 p.m., it is Corey Stanfield, the folk show. And at 10 p.m., it is Shaw Morby and the Soul Shack. Holly, the auto DJ, taking you through the night again. And then on Monday at 10 a.m., Mandy with the morning mix. Looking forward to that. And at 1 p.m., it's going to be me again with the Tulip Garden. At 4 p.m., Jim Pemberton, Give Me Back My 70s. And at 7, it is DJ Songs from the Attic. And that's what you can expect for the next little bit here on Ultimate Radio. And stay up to date through WhatsApp in the Ultimate Radio WhatsApp community, the announce list, or facebook.com/UltimateRadioUK. And you'll be up to date on everything that's happening here and all the show specials and all the good stuff. So continuing with more music, and here is Pink. I'm Never Gonna Not Dance Again.

keep on dancing and partying, that's for sure. It's time for me to be out of here. Be good to yourselves and each other. Good night and see you soon again. Here are the Nolan sisters. I'm in the mood for dancing.

0: Ultimate Radio. First Minister John Swinney has asked for military aid from the UK government as residents in the Highland village of Nethy Bridge are angry and frustrated amid evacuation orders due to nearby wildfires. More than 500 firefighters have been tackling the blaze which has raged in the Cairngorms National Park for the past 10 days. Meanwhile, three fire engines and two officer vehicles were destroyed during a major fire and explosion at an industrial site in Essex on Friday. Rick Hilton is the chief fire officer at Essex County Fire and Rescue Service. He says the blaze is now being tamed.
1: The incident is now under control.

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1: Patchy rain will affect central, northern and western areas this evening, clearer in the northeast and a little rain in the southeast, breezy but mild, with lows of 15 degrees.
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1: In other words, music from any artist, any decade, or any style. 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And, of course, bringing back those long-forgotten memories with the 60s snapshot. 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
1: Firefighters in the UK and Europe continue to battle blazes. Liz Whittaker has the details.
2: In Scotland, the First Minister's held a meeting of his government's resilience room after police declared a wildfire in the Cairngorms National Park a major incident. In Essex, crews say they'll be working into the weekend at a fire at a large industrial unit between East Hanningfield and Rettenden. And massive forest fires have forced the evacuation of 200,000 people in southwestern France and central Spain, with residents fleeing towns near Madrid and Bordeaux.
1: A mother of a trans woman who took her own life has said the Prime Minister needs to act. Alice Lippman, who was 20, spent over 1,000 days waiting for gender-affirming care when she took her own life in 2022. Anti-war protesters gathered outside the main gates of RAF Fairford to call on Prime Minister Andy Burnham to withdraw the use of UK military bases from the US's war with Iran. So far, the UK has allowed the US to launch defensive operations. And Lando Norris took pole position for the Hungarian Grand Prix. From Radio News Hub, I'm Johnny Holmes.
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1: Patchy rain will affect central, northern and western areas this evening. Clearer in the northeast and a little rain in the southeast. 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